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Oh, yeah. The good golden era music. This one also makes me struggle with age because allegedly, according to certain legal documents, this could be my current age. I really hope.

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We're pulling in music from a lot of different methods around here. When I thought of a song that we hadn't played, I pulled it up and said the artist was Van Halen, and I knew that couldn't be right. Not going to play that on there. No, we will play this version because it's the original, and it's Roy Orbison, 1964, 104.5 Sam FM, 1240 KQEN. Turn it up.

Neil Diamond, but let's play one of the big favorites. Just a incredible career of Neil Diamond. It's worth doing two in a row. 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

104.5 Sam FM, 1240 KQEN, two in a row. Neil Diamond wrapping up a long set afternoon. 5:23, just over an hour away from the cruise. By the way, whatever I'm sorry.

0: not hit the microphone. I'm too exuberant, and I'm so exuberant that I didn't hit that button. Okay. I don't do this every day. That's why I read the news. Thinking of Sweet Caroline, a number of years ago, I think it was the last year before COVID, that we had the wine barrel tours where you would take the buses around and you'd have groups of people. Last year, it was about 960 people. My wife and I were tour guides, so we kind of oversaw a bus and made sure everybody, got where they were going, worked with the bus driver, got the wine on the bus, and helped people have fun, but not too much fun, and all of that. And I can remember that year rolling in or out of, I think into, Delfino's out Melrose, and everybody, and somehow we all ended up singing this song. It was later in the day. Not sure if that contributed to the fact that everybody wanted to sing then, but I always think about that when I hear that one from Neil Diamond. All right, afternoon. Again, just over an hour away from the graffiti cruise. We'll tell you about some of the things going on here in just a minute on 104.5 Sam FM and 1240 KQEN.
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0: 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The cruise gets started downtown at 6 o'clock. We will commence with some rousing tunes to play right at 6 o'clock, getting that put together. So be careful as you head downtown. A lot of folks walking downtown, et cetera, kids, the occasional dog, even a cat. You don't take, I suppose somebody, there's probably somebody somewhere that takes a cat to the event. I don't know. By the way, a little rock and roll trivia. Back in the 90s, Norman Greenbaum was found. He was a Denny's short order cook in San Jose. His one hit from 1968 is this one here, Spirit in the Sky. 104.5 Sam FM, 1240 KQEN, the Golden Era Experience. 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
2: 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Now I'm going to press the button. And we're going to reminisce, because that's what Graffiti Weekend is all about. Whether you've always lived here or you're newer to the area, thanks for being around. 104.5 SAM FM, 1240 KQEN. 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

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We are 9 minutes away from the graffiti cruise. Actually, 8 minutes, 44 seconds, 43 seconds. 40. It's getting so close. And people all over the place. So drive carefully, walk carefully, run carefully around the Umpqua Valley. Kenny Sherman will take over here in a few. We'll talk to him in a bit. But of course, from 1973, one of the all-time great rock and roll songs from the Doobie Brothers, for you now.

0: 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No, there was. Okay, stop again. I will tell you, warn you, Kenny, the computer system is not always in a cooperative.
1: You have to put a stop button.
0: I did. There was a stop button there, and it went anyway.
1: You're used to doing news, and neither one of us are used to this studio in here. We're not normally in this studio.
0: No, we're.
1: I'm over there on the yeehaw hee-haw side, and you're on the here's the news bulletin
0: of the building.
1: But Kyle gets to do this once a year, and he has so much fun with it. He rubs his hands together. He never down, which he does. I don't see your sport coat on.
0: It's Saturday. It's Saturday. Graffiti.
1: Are you going to go downtown and give me some live reports like you did last night?
0: Maybe. You know, I haven't been home since yesterday morning.
1: Oh, that's true.
0: Essentially. By the way, do you have, you know when you send people, you leave phone messages and then they print out, you know?
1: Yeah.
0: So originally we thought Kenny was going to get in here at 7 because he's been doing Docs baseball, announcing in the stadium over there. And he got out of there sooner. But what does this message say?
1: Kyle is skinny. I just want to let you know I'll be there on time. I want the other guy who's going to take care of the game. Kyle is skinny?
0: That is what you said. What the phone thought you said.
1: Oh, that's what the, yeah. You are skinny. I mean, I think it's. If somebody knew you from 2 years ago.
0: Well, no, it'd be more than two.
1: Well, it'd be more than two.
0: Yeah, it'd be about five
1: 35,
0: or six.
1: 37 pairs of sneakers later. And you wear the same damn ones. Not the same shoe, but the same type of shoe.
0: Yeah, well, I found one that worked. I just actually offloaded 24 shoes, 12 pairs, from the last 2 years.
1: I hope you're giving them in pairs. That'd be crazy. I got two right feet.
0: I kept them, and it was kind of a cool photo op. Got an extra bedroom where we have some office stuff and, you know, different things. And my wife is like, why are all these shoes in there? And I said, well, it's a great photo op. She's like, take the picture. Get them out of here. And so we have, and I've got the picture saved. But, But anyway, I got a laugh out of the phone there. It said, Kyle is skinny.
1: Kyle is skinny. I don't remember saying that.
0: No, you said, well, what that means is you were saying Kyle is skinny.
1: Oh, that may be what it is. It's
0: and it
1: skinny.
0: Interpreted. Now, see, the phone already knew that I'd lost weight. I don't know.
1: Well, the phone knew that, right?
0: Apparently.
1: You and I were talking. Now this phone's going to pick this up, and it's going to throw it out in the middle of somebody's conversation.
0: Countdown
1: is on, ladies and gentlemen.
0: Yeah, yes. The what?
1: We're getting ready for the cruise coming up at the top of the hour.
0: Yeah.
1: And, hey,
0: yeah.
1: When you go out of the building today, if you look in our parking lot, it's full.
0: Mm.
1: But there are people here, honest to God, if you drive by our station right now, there's cars here from Ontario, Canada.
0: That's Eastern Canada.
1: That's right. Yeah, their license plate's right here in front, right next to your car, right next to mine. And they said, we came down for the cruise.
0: Wow.
1: We are reaching out.
0: And we are glad that they are spending their money here.
1: And they said, we're sure glad it's you going on, Kenny. It's really cool. I didn't know they knew me in Canada.
0: Well, you know, we're...
1: I think we went to separate high schools together or something.
0: We're online. You know, people...
1: Yeah.
0: People listen to us all over the place.
1: So of all the vehicles you've had when you were a youngster, what was your favorite? And would it be worth money today?
0: Well, it would have if we could have afforded it. We kept the same vehicles because my parents were very frugal, and we were mainly single-income family. So growing up, we had a 59 Studebaker Lark that my parents bought when I was a year old, and a 57 Chevy pickup that we got when I was 3. And we kept those vehicles. When I was in high school, we finally got an Audi, which we was a lot of, it was kind of, all the cool things on the Audi were really lost to my parents.
1: Yeah.
0: I got a kick out of the fact that I could go 95, and then I realized if I got 90, was going 95 and got a ticket, I'd probably be in trouble.
1: Yeah, I didn't work on an Audi either.
0: Did that once. Well, no. the 57 Chevy pickup, when my father, it just got to be too much for him to drive, and by that point they had a Subaru, they said I could have it, but the reality was I checked with some of my friends here, who back then worked on cars and said, well, you need at least 10 grand if you can do your own work. I said, I can't. I don't do my own work. As you may be aware, I have a car that's a year and a half old. I have yet to open the hood.

0: 39,000, and it's a
1: 11 years old.
0: Yeah, see? What if we could trick out a Prius and make it a cruiser car?
1: What? You know, if there's ever a point that the Prius, the classic early Priuses, allowed in the cruise, we're gonna be in like respective rest homes.
0: They bumped it up already. It's 79 and older now.
1: Yeah, but you got a long.
0: Are you telling me if they bump it up into the 80s, we got to play 80s music?
1: I would be okay with that.
0: Rat and all those.
1: See, now that just doesn't seem appropriate here. But now, ladies and gentlemen, I have to make a special legal announcement. KKMX Tri-City Roseburg, KQEN Roseburg, a service of Brook Communications. Now, by the power vested in us by the Federal Communications Commission in Washington, D.C., we present to you the Graffiti Night Cruise in Roseburg. 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And as we said back in the day, you gotta just crank it up.
2: It's

and gentlemen, the 44th annual Umpqua Flathead Cruise is on. Good evening, everybody. 603 with Kenny Sherman checking in on a Saturday night. How you doing? You ready to have some fun tonight? 440-0101 if you got a favorite song to cruise to. Let me know about it, all right?

We don't know whether you're driving around in a little Deuce Coupe or a Ford Mustang or a GTO or a Challenger. Welcome in. It is Graffiti 2026. We're glad to have you along. I'm Kenny Sherman. 609 is just getting started up there. Downtown Roseburg. Get up there. Ride the bus. The bus is absolutely free. So get out and enjoy it. It's going to be a lot of fun. We're going to take you through the nighttime right here on this Saturday night. Music from the Four Tops now. I Can't Help Myself. Sugar Pie, Honey Bunch. The Golden Era Experience right here. 104.5 FM, News Radio 1240, KQ.

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And Melvin wanted to hear a little Tom Jones. 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

It's a shake, rattle, and roll from Joe Turner at 104.5 SMFM and the Golden Era at 1240 KQBN. Glad to have you along. Got all kinds of cool stuff coming up. Now, it doesn't mean it ends tonight at 10 o'clock. The cruise over at 9:30. Pete's is going to be cruising around. Head on out to Pete's Drive-In. Have some fun out there. And everything else happens again tomorrow. The Tequila Run at Seven Feathers. Cars and coffee. It's 9 to 1. Show your car off there. They'll have food trucks. Tacoma will be roasting some coffee tastings and stuff like that at Seven Feathers. Roseburg Senior Center, car show and bingo that's open to the public. That's from 10 to noon. Coffee and donuts, lunch at 12 to 1:30. Bingo starts at 2. Children ages 7 and older may play if accompanied by an adult. Also got the 2026 Graffiti Poker Run presented by the Mustangs of Douglas County. That'll be from 10 to 1 on Sunday. $5 entry fee includes the DC Showdown. Start at Roseburg Senior Center's Coffee and Donuts after bingo or before bingo. And $5 for each poker hand. That's happening from 10 to 1. They'll be gathering over there at the Senior Center for a little drive through. 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

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It's Jujuba. 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
1: Have you ever been driving down the road and come upon a fella who was just poking along, straddling the white line? And when you try to pass him, he'd speed up? Well, round here we call this fella a road hog. 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

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I rode a hog, beep, beep, doo, doo, doo, doo, doo, rode a hog, beep, beep, doo, doo, doo. The boys will have him in the morning behind bars. The boys will have him in the morning behind bars. Cause I'm the county sheriff in my unmarked car.

0: This is your Action News reporter with all the news that is news across the nation on the scene at the supermarket. There seems to have been some disturbance here. Pardon me, sir. Did you see what happened?
1: Yeah, I did. I was standing over by the tomatoes, and here he come, running through the pole beans, through the fruits and vegetables, naked as a jaybird. And I hollered over to Ethel. I said, "Don't look, Ethel!" And it's too late. She'd already been incensed.
2: He comes.

0: Jersey border once again, and we're here at the gas station. Pardon me, sir, did you see what happened?
1: Yeah, I did. I was just in here getting my tires checked, and he just appeared out of the traffic. Just come streaking around the grease right there. Didn't have nothing on but a smile. I looked in there, and Ethel was getting her cold drink. I hollered, "Don't look, Ethel!" And it's too late. She'd already been mooned. Flashed her right there in front of the shop, so.
2: Boogity, boogity.

0: Once again, your Action News reporter in the booth at the gym covering the disturbance at the basketball playoff. Pardon me, sir. Did you see what happened?
1: Yeah, Dean. Hey, Tom, I was just going down there to get Ethel a snow cone. Here he come, right out of the cheap seats. Dribbling. Right down the middle of the court. Didn't have on nothing but his PS. Made a hook shot and got out through the concession stand. I hollered up at Ethel. I said, "Don't look, Ethel!" It was too late. She'd already got a free shot. Grandstand. Right there in front of the home page.
2: What is it calling the street?
0: Here it comes again. Who's that with it? Ethel! Is that you, Ethel?
2: He's just as proud as he can be.
0: What do you think you're doing? You get your cold on!
2: Oh, yes, they call him the street.
0: Ethel, where you go?
2: He likes to show off his disease.
0: Ethel, you shame that cafe!
2: If there's an audience to be found, you'll be streaking it down, inviting public fatigue.
0: Say it isn't so, Ethel!
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0: It's another band that you have no idea how they came up with their group. 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They come up with some weird ones back in the day. 6:37, Saturday night with Kenny Sherman, Big Brother and the Holding Company coming up. Also Elvis, Bill Haley and the Comets. Also some Temptations coming up. It's all brought to you by Roseburg Towing. They're hoping you have a fun time tonight. It is easy to get distracted with all these gorgeous rides, though, but if you happen to lock your keys in your car or run the battery dead, give them a call. They'll get down quick and get you back on the road so you can get back to the next graffiti event. Roseburg Towing's hoping you're having a great graffiti weekend, and thank you for the sponsorship, fellas. And the Douglas County Fair just around the corner. Fair, fun, and summer traditions continue right after graffiti with the Douglas County Fair coming up August 5th through the 9th. 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Speaking of bull riding happening right now out at, well, it's happening in about 20 minutes out in Sutherland. It's the bull riders, yeah. It's the gang out there. It's going to be bull riding out at the rodeo grounds in Southern, the Southern Stampede Rodeo. It's a Coastal Farm and Ranch Challenge of the Champions bull riding event happening out in Southern. It's happening up a different kind of horsepower than the cars that we've got out here right now. Hey, for 30 years, the Umpqua Valley Home Builders Association has been building relationships across Douglas County. 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

Another one of those songs by request, and you can get yours in at 440-0101. 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

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Hey, just after 7 o'clock, I'm your host, Kenny Sherman, playing all the hits for you. You got a request at 440-0101. Give me something to get ready for the next hour at the Golden Era Experience. Temptation.

0: How low can I go? I'm 68 years old, man. I can't do it. You're gonna have to limbo thing it up at like 7 foot or something like that. It won't work. 7-Eleven, Kenny Sherman on a Saturday night. It's the graffiti, and it's a golden era experience. Tony and Joe White now, a little poke setter.
1: There's some of y'all never been down south too much. I'm gonna tell you a little bit about this so that you understand what I'm talking about. Down there we have a plant that grows out in the woods and the fields. It looks something like a turnip green. Everybody calls it poke salad. Poke salad. Used to know a girl lived down there and she'd go out in the evenings and pick her a mess of it. Carried home and cook it to supper. Cause that's about all they had to eat. They did all right. I'm down in Louisiana.

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Lord, I must take my mess up.

You better cook it real good. You don't cook it real good, it's poison. It's Tony Joe White, Little Poke Saturday. The Golden Era Experience at 104.5 SEM-FM and News Radio 1240 KQE. I've been doing this for a long time here at this radio shack, and it's always fun to come over on the countryside and play these 2.5 minute, 3 minute songs and relive and rewind and come back and have some fun with it. But you know, if I play the 8 minute version of American Pie, you know that I had to go to the bathroom. These songs are so short, they'll say. Hey, 7:15 now. I got a special birthday I want to do. This lady has been the part of my life for the 35, 36 years that I've been working at this radio station. She is one half of this radio station. The lovely Connie Markham is having a birthday today. This girl, everybody knows her. She's a hairdresser and just a huge, huge part of my life and probably the biggest Raider fan in this world. So, Connie, I know you're listening out there from your little girl, Brookie, and Rochelle, and they call me Poo Pie, they call me Kenny Sherman, they call me the Shermanator. Baby, we love you, and happy birthday. Enjoy your day.

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And I want to pass this along to you. If you're out on Harvard kicking around a little bit, I know there's a lot of cars that made the surf for a while. Now they're maybe out cruising on Harvard. Please be careful. Do not encourage. I know you really want them to smoke some tires down, but that's what the burn-off contests were for. This is for cruising and having fun. I know you want to do that. But, if you'll chip in and pay the healthy ticket they're going to get for doing it, I'm sure they will. But please don't throw water bottles and stuff like that out of the traffic. I just got a call from the city police and asked me if I could pass that along. Kids, please stay out of the road. There's guys and gals here with some hot rods. I mean, these are some mean machines. And they don't know, and some of these are drag cars, so they got the straight axle in the front, so they can't turn very well. All right? So just be extra careful out there. And if you are sitting in somebody's business, please, if you are at somebody's business, please be nice about it and clean up your mess and clean up everything so when they come back to work on Monday, it'll be pretty, all right? It'll be nice, and maybe they'll invite you back next year. So I know my granddaughter and my daughter and her boyfriend are out sitting at over by Flyway Travel having some fun and getting out there. They went over to Pete's a little while ago and had some ice cream, and I guess there's some cars down there at Pete's Drive-In listening tonight, so thank you. And like I mentioned earlier, we've got cars from all over the place. In fact, right here in our parking lot, when I got here tonight, there was three cars here from Canada, from Ontario, Canada. That's way up there. And they said they came here just for the crew. They heard about it. They have some friends down here in Roseburg. They made the trip down and they're downtown. They took their chairs and stuff and went downtown and is enjoying this. And this is why we do it every year. Is because

together because it's, again, another success, and there's more rigs coming. I mean, some of them are under construction. Some of them are there. There were some for sale out there at the park today at Melrose Vineyards. So you can find yourself one, and you go to my brother's shop, which I want to say happy birthday to my little brother Phil, who owns Next Generation Paint. You can go by there, get your paint over there, and he'll match it up for you, and you'll be all set and ready to go. I don't know if he'll paint it for you or not. He didn't want to paint mine, so I don't know if he likes me or not, but yeah. So happy birthday, Phil, to you too as well. Get out there and enjoy it. Have some fun. But if you are sitting or standing in somebody's property, like the grassy area or something like that, or in the parking lot, please pick up after yourself and make it so nice for them when they come back to work on Monday, and they will thank you very, very much. 7:24 now, 104.5 Sam FM and News Radio 1240 KQEN. And-

It's 50s style, 60s sounds, and 70s memories. Sam FM is simply about graffiti. Thanks to Roseburg Towing.

Yes, it is. Another one of those bands that have just a wild name. I had too much to dream last night. It's music from the Electric Prunes. The drugs must have been good back then. Electric Prunes, Strawberry Alarm Clock. Oh, gosh. 1910 Fruit Gum Company. Oh, it's all fun. Yeah, we're glad to have you along. It is fun. 7:33 now. I'm Kenny Sherman. Glad to have you with us. We're going to go to the Hop with Danny and the Juniors coming up in just a little bit here.

cruise is going on tonight till about 9:30. Then more than likely, and I'm sure there are a lot of them out there already, going to head on out to Pete's Drive-In and catch some stuff out there as well. Like we mentioned earlier, please be careful out there on the street and have some fun. The memories may start under the hood, but they're made behind the wheel. It's Diamond Auto Upholstery. They've been helping keep the interiors of our community favorite vehicles looking their best since 1973. Matt is proud to take on the family tradition and serve the classic cars and the people that make Graffiti Weekend one of Douglas County's favorite traditions. Once a year, we get to do it. It's always a lot of fun. Now, after this, we got the Southern Blackberry Festival. Then comes along fair, fun, and summer traditions. After Graffiti, it's the Douglas County Fair, August 5th through the 9th. You got bull riding on Wednesday. Jason and the gang from the Coastal Farm and Ranch, Challenge of the Champions Bull Riding Tour will be there. They are in Sutherland right now. They're doing some bull riding out there at the Sutherland Stampede Rodeo out there right now. Bull riding on Wednesday at the fair. Aaron Lewis, who's getting a lot of public... In fact, all the reserved seats are done already for Aaron Lewis. This is going to be a big one. Tone Loc on Friday, Nico Moon on Saturday. 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
1: 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So before you decide on the car to buy, there's a comment on Mercury you really should try. 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There's none of the pressure and none of the talk that troubles some buyers and makes them walk. He'll leave you alone. 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

by request from Christine and Shayla and Alicia. They're all riding around the back of an international truck out there, and they wanted to hear Little America, Horse with No Name. 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I'm Kenny Sherman. Glad to have you along with us. Love the request. People calling in, and there was a couple songs that were called in that I didn't even heard of before, and turned out to be some great stuff. You know, I mean, I'm 68 years old, but some of these songs are so cool. They're bringing back the memories, like Bobby Dean and Bill Haley in the Comets, Carl Perkins, Dusty Springfield, Buffalo Springfield, and of course, we got some Elvis coming up in just a little bit here. Now, let's get you some Aretha. Here's Think at 104.5 SEM-FM and News Radio 1240 KQEN.

Good evening, everybody. It's just after 8 o'clock. 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Glad to have you along. I'm Kenny Sherman. Cranking out the hits like Bill Haley in the comments coming up. Big Joe Turner, Elvis, Dusty Springfield, Bobby Darin, and more. Now, BTO.

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It's Bachman Turner Overdrive. The Golden Era Experience, 104.5 FM, News Radio 1240 KQEN. Just got a request in, and they're having some fun out there in Winston, too, as well. They're cruising out in Winston. They got the route out there already. There's been an accident, though, motor vehicle accident on Sherry and Main Street in Winston. Happened about an hour or so ago. Hopefully it's not too bad and things are okay. But the Winston group calling in today, having some fun out there as well. They wanted to hear some King, his little sister.

I shot the sheriff, but I did not shoot no deputy. Classic from Eric Clapton. The Golden Era Experience at 104.5 SEM FM and News Radio 1240 KQEN. Kenny Sherman in the house, 8:16. We're glad to have you along on this Saturday night. We got a whole lot of great stuff coming up here. A lot of the requests coming in, Everly Brothers, a little Bird Dog for you, some Fats Domino.

Somebody, we're a little old time rock and roll from Bob Seger coming up in just a few minutes. Okay, we got an issue. We got an issue now, kids. They got the Sutherland Stampede Rodeo going on right now. Yeah, do you know how girls love the boys in their jeans, their tight-fitting jeans, all right? 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The wife wanted to go look at cowboy butts and go to the bull riding in Sutherland. All right, so how do you solve that? Well, you let her look at butts, and you put an earpiece in, and, you know, for you country guys that out there that, you know, Johnny Cash did some oldies and stuff like that, and for the gentleman out there sitting at the Sutherland Stampede Rodeo where he wanted to be out here cruising around a little bit, he wanted to hear some Johnny Cash, one piece at a time. Let's do it right now.

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And when they got through, the

Now this is the Cottonmouth, and negatory on the cost of this machine there, Red Rider. You might say I went right up to the factory and picked it up. It's cheaper that way.

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Glad to have you with us. We got about an hour before the cruise is done. Cruise going out until 9:30. Then it'll get out there on Harvard and have some fun. 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All right, the cruise going on for another hour or so, but graffiti does not end after the cruise tonight. They're going to be out there until dark 30, probably be out there on Pete's at Pete's Drive-In down that way for a while, and then Sunday it's even busier than what we normally. It's just one little thing, and that's about it. Well, Sunday's pretty packed as well. Got a couple of new events we'll tell you about too. 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Roseburg Senior Center, Car Show and Bingo, open to the public. Time 10 to noon for coffee and donuts. Lunch at 12, it goes until 1:30. Bingo starts at 2 o'clock in the afternoon. Kids ages 7 and older can come play bingo if accompanied by an adult. That's happening at the Roseburg Senior Center. Also, the 2026 Graffiti Poker Run put on by the Mustangs of Douglas County. Time is 10 to 1. $5 entry fee includes entry to the D.C. Showdown. That's one of the new things. We'll talk about that. They'll start at Roseburg Senior Center's Coffee and Donuts. That's happening tomorrow. They'll start there at 10 o'clock. It's $5 for each poker hand. They're going to go out through Douglas County, so get out there and have it. That's 10 to 1 at the Roseburg Senior Center, whether they're doing bingo or you can go out on a poker run. Now, a couple of new events that's happening on Sunday out at River Forks Park. It's a D.C. Showdown Import versus Domestic Car Show. All right, this is where the imports take on the American cars, see which one gets more of them. Presented

0: by the Low End Riders Car Club and the Winston Dillard Festival Association. It's going to be at Winston's River Bend Park. Now, this one says River Forks Park. So, oh, this is a different one. Okay, this one's going to be at the Winston River Bend Park, okay, out there on Thompson. Time's 10 to noon. Showtime is 10 to 3. 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Going to go all day. And the awards will be at 7:30 on Sunday night. 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Fuel Fest, I should say. So a couple of new events happening on Sunday. Get your book out. See if you go out and have some fun. I might do that because I'm stuck in here. I don't get to see all the cars. Especially, you know, I might talk to my Uncle Joel and see if I can't ride around in the, if he's going to go out and do that on Sunday. It's presented by the Mustang Club. Maybe he'll let me run around a little bit in the Mustang tomorrow. We'll find out. Joel's running around in his Mustang convertible, him and Becky. So maybe I'll check that out and see if I can't go for a ride in the Mustang. All right. Hey, back in 1970, Three Dog Night had the number one song in the land. It started a two-week run at number one in the U.S. with their version of the Randy Newman song Mama Told Me Not to Come, which was written by Glide's own Hoyt Axton. The song was first covered by Eric Burdon and the Animals on his first solo album and gave him a number four hit in the U.K. But the song was written by our own, from Glide. Yes, yes, yes. You know it by now. He wrote three songs for Three Dog Night. Joy to the World, Mama Told Me Not to Come. We're talking about Hoyt Axton, of course. The number one song of the land on this day, 1970, Mama Told Me Not to Come, from Three Dog Night, is next on 104.5 FM and News Radio 1240 KQEN.
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Hey, I got to send out another birthday. I just found out that my buddy Greg Kovac doing the double nickel today. He is 55 years old today. Happy birthday, Greg Kovac. This guy can build just about anything. And so if you need a rock wall done for your home, you need some sculptures done, you need some dinosaurs built like they have one at the park out there in Medford, give old Greg a call. So Greg Kovac, happy birthday, 55 years old today. You remember this movie right here, gang? Yes. Let's take you back a little bit, a little movie action.

Just a jackknife has old Maggie Heap, babe, and it keeps it up.

Here's the legal stuff. KKMX Tri-City Roseburg, a service of Brook Communications, but you can call us Sam. 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

You can't have any of that when you're driving around, right? Right? Water, zero sugar, anything like that. But do not have any of this when you're driving around. That's right. You keep that at home. 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KQEN, what's going on? Kenny Sherman.

We got 1 hour left here. About a half hour left of the cruise. Meet me out at Peach Drive-In around 10 o'clock. Buy me an ice cream, will you? Actually, I'll be sitting over about Flyaway Travel with my granddaughter having some fun. Here's Fog Hot!

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Yeah! Saturday night special. Golden Air Experience, 105.7 FM. 1975 podcast. Break it down for us, fellas. They were just in the Douglas County area a couple years ago. Oh, here comes the break. Oh, yeah. 9-11, Saturday night, the Golden Air Experience at 104.5 FM. You can tell I'm having so much fun. Now let's go back to 1974. This is when the guys in school were getting picked on. This song came out, and they think, you know, if I listen to this song, I think I can keep these bullies away. It was number one back in 1974. Everybody, you know, when you get to countryside, they got dance mixes too. All the songs, you know, Billy Ray Cyrus, Achy Breaky Heart. But back in 74, when this song came out, everybody was kung fu fighting. I know you know the sounds and the stuff.

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The last thing I remember, Doc, I started to swerve. And then I saw the Jag slide into the curve. I know I'll never forget that horrible sight. I guess I'm out for myself that everyone was right.

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Of course, Douglas County Fair coming up August 5th through the 9th. 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Thanking those folks very much. Now, get ready to wrap it up on the radio. We got about another 28 minutes or so, but they're having some fun out there on Harvard. And let me tell you, it doesn't end. Tomorrow is the last day. All right. Even though we're not doing it, this is the last one on the radio. There's still some fun happening tomorrow. First of all, Roseburg Senior Center. They're having a car show and bingo that's open to the public. It's 10 a.m. to 12 for coffee and donuts. Lunch from noon to 1:30. Bingo starts at 2. Kids 7 and older may play if accompanied by an adult. And also there at the Roseburg Senior Center is going to be the 2026 Graffiti Poker Run presented by the Mustangs of Douglas County. It'll be from 10 to 1, $5 entry fee, included entry to Douglas County Showdown as well. You'll start at Roseburg Senior Center Coffee and Donuts at Stevens. And then it's $5 for each poker hand, and you'll be going out there and going around Douglas County and getting your best poker hand. So that is from 10 to 1, starting at Roseburg Senior Center tomorrow, presented by the Mustangs of Douglas County. Got to be out there myself. Going to go out and see Uncle Joe and see if I can get a ride. Now, we were talking about D.C. Showdown Import and Domestic Car Show. That's put on by the Low End Riders Car Club and Winston Dillard Festival Association. This is going to be at Winston's Riverbend Park. 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It's open to all years and makes of cars and trucks. 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They're asking for canned food donations accepted for the Fish Food Pantry. That's happening in Winston at Winston Dillard at Riverbend Park. At River Forks Park tomorrow, another new entry. It's a River Forks Fuel Fest. $5 entry fee, free spectator admission, open all years, makes and models of cars, trucks, and motorcycles, live music, raffles, vendors, food trucks, registration from 4:30 to 5:30. This is the evening one now. 4:30 to 5:30 is on Sunday, and then the awards start at 7:30. Choose from 18 classic and import classes, so it's going to be pretty cool. This is a new one, put on by Roseburg Cars and Coffee. It's putting this one on, so that's another one. So there's some things you can get out and get done. Let's back to the tunes now, okay? Let's do this one from the King. Here's Return to Sender.

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It's 9:45, almost time to get out of here. Thank you all very much for another great weekend of graffiti. And tell you what, I don't know if anybody was listening to me here today. We've had a few requests or something like that, but I'm going to tell you, I'm going to get out there and see some cars. You know, I'm in here, I don't get a chance to see very many of them, but on the way in, I saw the beautiful, beautiful orange Challenger. That's right, the Challenger. There. I'm a Mopar guy, all right? So what I'm saying, if you guys were listening today and you are down at Pete's, you know, down there at Pete's right now, you're listening, I'm going to head over by Flyaway Travel. My granddaughter and my daughter is going to, I'm going to get over by Flyaway Travel and sit and watch some cars for a while. So if you're listening today and you want to bring old Kenny Sherman, tell him he's a great job and bring me a thing of ice cream or something or a hamburger, that would be cool. I'm not begging or anything. I'm just seeing if I got any listeners or not over here. I know I have plenty of them over on Best Country 103, but I'm checking to see if I have any over here on Sam FM and KQEN. We get to do this once a year, and you know, I get in here, and I want to thank the folks that came all the way from Canada, Ontario, Canada, parked in our parking lot here when I got here, and I talked to those folks, and they said they have some friends down here. They came all the way down from Canada just to come to our graffiti. So, cool stuff there. And once again, tomorrow, it all starts at Roseburg Senior Center out on Southeast Stevens. Starts at 10 a.m. You got your choice of playing bingo, having some lunch. Kids ages 7 and older can play. Or you can bring your car down and join the 2026 Graffiti Poker Run. That's also going to happen at 10 a.m. down there at the Roseburg Senior Center. It's put on by the Mustang Club of Douglas County. $5 each poker hand goes from 10 to 1, $5 entry fee, and the best poker hand is going to win some pretty cool stuff. That's presented by the Mustangs of Douglas County. That's happening at Roseburg Senior Center starting at 10. The Tekelma Run at Seven Feathers Cards and Coffee is going on tomorrow as well. Down at Seven Feathers from 9 to 1, free admission, open to all ages, classic cars on display, registration vehicles by 12:15, winners announced at 12:30 for the car show. A couple of new things. 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That's going to be at Winston's Riverbend Park. 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That's happening at the Winston's Riverbend Park. Thank you all very much to all the DJs in here, everybody that came over, all the volunteers, all of our sponsors, and each and every one of you out there that are listening and have came from wherever to be a part of Douglas County and helping us out here. We appreciate you so much, and we will see you next year. 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

KKMX Tri-City. 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
1: On a warm summer's evening, on a train bound for nowhere, I met up with a gambler. We were both too tired to sleep, so we took turns of staring

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0: 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That stands for Public Safety Power Shutoff. 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
4: 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But in May of 2021, the Oregon Public Utilities Commission adopted new rules called the PSPS. That stands for Public Safety Power Shutoff. 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
7: 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So, if you need fencing, come see us at Quality Fence on Northeast Diamond Lake Boulevard. 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

0: whose favorite day of the week is Tuesday with music on the half shell. This week, it's the Nigerian Afrobeat sounds of Jujuba. It's Jujuba. This coming Tuesday, 7 p.m., at the Nichols Band Shell in Stewart Park at Music on the Half Shell. 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
2: Oh my God, Becky, look at her butt. It is so big. She looks like one of those rap guys' girlfriends. But, you know, who understands those rap guys? They only talk to her because she looks like a total prostitute, okay? I mean, her butt is just so big.

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1: 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And because wellness is even better with a little extra joy, Riverview Terrace is proud to support the Pet of the Week, helping a sweet companion from Saving Grace find their forever home. 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